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1: AM Pakistan Standard Time. Assalamu alaikum. Friday 24th of Muharram al-Haram, July the 10th, 2026. This is Radio Pakistan. The news read by Daman Zaman. The headlines. The Prime Minister has vowed to support all the efforts aimed at eliminating terrorism and strengthening the writ of the state in Balochistan. Pakistan and Croatia have agreed to further intensify bilateral economic relations, enhance trade and investment, and explore mutually beneficial areas of cooperation. The Deputy Prime Minister and the British High Commissioner at a meeting in Islamabad have exchanged views on regional developments, including the recent US-Iran situation. The Minister for Maritime Affairs says Pakistan's exports of fish and fish preparations reached a record $568 million during the fiscal year 2025-2026. In China, at least 28 people have been burnt to death in a fire at a shoe factory in Xinjiang City. France has qualified for the semifinals, beating Morocco by 2-0 in the first quarterfinal of the FIFA World Cup Football 2026 at Boston Stadium. And now...
2: Karachi, Lahore, Islamabad, Peshawar, Quetta, Hyderabad, Faisalabad, Sialkot, Multan, Bahawalpur, Sargodha, Larkana, Mithi, Bichha, Khairpur, Kohat, Pannu, Abbottabad, and Mirpur Azad Kashmir. 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

1 p.m. Pakistan Standard Time. Assalamu alaikum. This is Radio Pakistan. The news read by Asma Hafiz. First, the headlines. Prime Minister has expressed government's resolve to foil enemies' attempt to stall country's development and progress. Bangladesh has appreciated Pakistan's constructive role in promotion of regional peace. The World Bank has approved $375.9 million financing for improvement in Pakistan's electricity distribution system. In Indian illegally occupied Jammu and Kashmir, occupying forces have continued their massive cordon and search operations in Shopian and Rajouri districts. And now

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1: PM Pakistan Standard Time. Assalamu alaikum. This is Radio Pakistan, the news read by Friha Hassan. The headlines first. Prime Minister has reiterated Pakistan's resolve to uphold purposes and principles of United Nations Charter. World Bank has approved $375.9 million financing to revamp Pakistan's electricity distribution system. Pakistan and Bangladesh have agreed to strengthen collaboration in combating cybercrime and online fraud. In second quarterfinal of FIFA Football World Cup, Spain will take on Belgium in Inglewood at 12 tonight.
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0: 6 PM Pakistan Standard Time. Assalamu alaikum. This is Radio Pakistan. The news read by Daman Zaman. The headlines. The Prime Minister says the federal government is utilizing all available resources to ensure timely completion of development projects in Gilgit-Baltistan. The Deputy Prime Minister, chairing a meeting in Islamabad today, reviewed preparations for the 9th OIC Ministerial Conference on Women. The Planning Minister has invited the American aerospace companies to establish development centers in Pakistan. Security forces have killed 75 terrorists during different operations in Balochistan since Sunday. The 11th death anniversary of the former AJK president and the Prime Minister Sardar Abdul Qayyum Khan is being observed today.
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0: kyunki
1: terms is essential for Pakistan's sustainable economic growth. The two-day 9th OIC Ministerial Conference on Women will start in Islamabad on Sunday. Security forces have killed 79 terrorists under the Operation Shaban and other intelligence-based operations in Balochistan since Sunday. The planning minister has invited the American aerospace companies to establish development centers in Pakistan.
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3: 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Karachi, Lahore, Islamabad, Peshawar, Quetta, Hyderabad, Faisalabad, Sialkot, Multan, Bahawalpur, Sargodha, Larkana, Mithi, Bichha, Khairpur, Kohat, Pannu, Abbottabad, and Mirpur Azad Kashmir. 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

talking unity here. I'm not saying we're better than the rest, or the rest is better on the test. We're just talking quality time here. That's why we're saying listen to Mine or Mine here. The station. Desperation. Escalation. Deep driving frustration. Looking for a reason to bring together my nation. 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Going 101.

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1: 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Escalation. Deep driving frustration. 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You and we. Going 101.